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3: 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Agarras el Tide y la echas a lavar. 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
12: 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Definitely time for the Johnny Ramirez in the morning show on a fabulous Friday Eve. That's right, Thursday morning. And damn, it's already the

twice, I'll have the WHO musical biscuit of the morning and your chance to win your Tejano 95.7 family four-pack for the first caller of the morning. I'll let you know when to win. A lot of stuff on the way, and, you know, I was thinking about this. Kids, don't play with fireworks. Let the adults who are, you know, pretty much drunk do that.

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The Big Show rolling on, and weather-wise, pretty much the same pattern we've had for the last 2 weeks, almost 2 weeks. A high of 93, lots of sunshine this afternoon, partly cloudy tonight with a low of 74. It is 77 right now as we continue.

más, no que no tronabas pistolita. 95.7, your home for the Johnny Ramirez in the Morning Show, as well as San Antonio's best Tejano music. And all right, first caller of the morning, how about a Tejano 95.7 family four-pack to Aquatica San Antonio? 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Aquatica San Antonio, first caller of the morning. We're going to hook it up like a tow truck. 210-470-5539. 210-470-5539. 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

0: 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And Johnny's directing traffic with the biggest Tejano hits of all time. 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

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Your first Tejano 95.7 news update with KTSA's Christian Blood. First look at traffic. Then after that, Puro Squeeze Box. That's right, Jam and Jay Javi gonna mix it up back to back and beat to beat. Yo, Fitty 15. That and a whole lot more on the way.

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2: Not much to pass along after the latest round of peace talks between the U.S. and Iran. The Iranians only spoke to mediators this week in Qatar, and more threats are now being made against oil tankers in the Strait of Hormuz. The U.S. maintains Iran will not have a nuclear weapon, and more military actions possible if Iran doesn't live up to its promises in that memorandum of understanding. Iran's late Supreme Leader Ayatollah Khamenei is set to be buried next week. After his funeral, more peace talks are expected. A teenager now under arrest, accused of shooting two children as they slept in their home.
3: He's 18-year-old Trevian Mackey, and he's been formally charged with aggravated assault with a deadly weapon. Shots were fired at the home on Comanche Sunrise before dawn on Tuesday morning. Residents inside woke up to gunfire and soon learned that two girls, aged 6 and 10, had been hit. Both were taken to the hospital with non-life-threatening injuries. There's no word on the motive for the shooting. Stacey Keen, KTSA News.
2: A few million Texans expected to hit the road for the 4th of July, and travel has already started for many. AAA Texas is reminding you to check your car before heading out. Patience is urged when traffic gets heavy as well. Average price for a gallon of regular unleaded in Texas went up a penny overnight to $3.34 this morning. The average price in Bexar County for a gallon of regular slightly higher at $3.41. That's up 7 cents from last night. 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
4: Good morning. As you head into your early morning commute, traffic volume still light, so no major incidents are going on. We've got this ongoing road work on 35 southbound from Church Parkway on down to Evans. That's causing about a 5-7 minute delay. Two right lanes are closed. 35 southbound at Randolph, road work, roadway reduced to one lane. I-10 upper level, westbound North Frio Street to just past Culebra. This has just the left lane open. Looks like a stall just coming in now on 410, northbound at Ingram, off to the right shoulder. I'm Debbie Alcacer, KTSA, Time Saver Traffic.
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0: Joe, let's go.
1: Yorale, dale shine one time. It's your Fitty Fitty 15 on a Friday Eve. Jam and Jay Hobby, hit after hit, Buddha squeeze box style, freshly squeezed on 95.7 and the Johnny Ramirez in the morning show.

Bobby laying it down, and he can always mix it up for your party, your kings at your wedding, whatever you got. 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

0: San Antonio's número uno Tejano Hit Station con el Yone Ramírez por la mañana. Sinceramente, gracias mil por estar aquí con nosotros. I love this time of year. Summertime is here, and you know what that means, right? Long days, beautiful evenings, maybe at the beach, maybe you're going to go take in a ball game in Houston, maybe you're going to Dallas, maybe you're going to get on a bike and, well, go down towards El Chuco Town, wherever you may go este verano, precaución, ¿verdad? Because if you get arrested, one number you should remember, that's 210-225-2121, 210-225-2121, that's our good friend El Compadre Albert, his great staff at AA Best Bail Bonds, no matter where in the Lone Star State you go. If you get arrested, no need to call an attorney. Don't sign a PR bond. And whether it's you, a family member, or a friend, 210-225-2121. That number works all the time. 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A free shuttle service and discretion, the name of the game. Open 24-7 con oficinas throughout San Antonio. And again, no matter where in the Lone Star State, remember the number 210-225-2121. License number 149. Tell them you heard it here on the Johnny Ramirez in the Morning Show.
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0: Tejano 95.7, San Antonio's número uno Tejano hit station, the Johnny Ramirez in the morning show. Appreciate you hanging out with us on this fabulous Friday eve. And a lot of companies, since the 4th is on Saturday, giving people a day off tomorrow, celebrating it company-wide. And, yeah, we'll be one of them. So we'll be back bright-eyed and bushy-tailed on Monday morning. But, yeah, get ready to celebrate the 250th birthday of America. And I understand, some are going a little above board, or overboard, I guess, with the celebration. I mean, have you seen ABC is going to do 24 hours? 24 hours nonstop. Okay. I mean, look, if you feel overwhelmed, no worry. Already help in place.
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the air everywhere, Tejano 95.7 and the Johnny Ramirez in the morning show, headed towards a high of 93 this afternoon. That's la temperatura máxima, cielos soleados, partly cloudy tonight con temperatura mínima de 74. It is 77 right now, and time for Leones, three things you need to know. Three things you need to know. Two masked climbers scaled the tower on the top of the Empire State Building in New York City yesterday to unfurl a banner that said, "When the power of love beats the love of power, the world knows peace." And they were both arrested in peace. Man, I don't know. NBC Sports reported its highest golf viewership in over two decades, with the Travelers Championship final round averaging 4.2 million viewers across NBC and Peacock, peaking at 5.6. And the New York Times Wirecutter held a hot dog showdown, deciding that the best hot dog in the U.S. was the Seattle dog. That's a hot dog loaded with cream cheese, grilled onions, sometimes jalapenos. The New York Times Wirecutter just crowned the Seattle dog, that cream cheese, grilled onions, and jalapeno monstrosity, as America's best hot dog. Seriously? Well, I guess after years of research, they finally found that, well, the one dog's sophisticated enough to make a New Yorker say, tastes like a bagel. Talk about a one-night stand with a rain-soaked taco truck. Jeez Louise, really? That's a dog that... No, never mind. I just love mine with a little mustard, a little bit of ketchup, relish, and we're good to go. Yeah, sounded kind of tasty right there. Tejano, 95.7.

0: Tejano 95.7 is your home for the best Tejano aquí en San Antonio. Les agradecemos que nos acompañen. Thanks for waking up with the Johnny Ramirez in the Morning Show as we're headed towards a 4th of July weekend. You want to close yours out on top? We're talking a red, white, and Tejano celebration at Thirsty Horse Saloon. Jay, the voice, Pettis, and the band, along with David Farias, La Tropa F, should be a good time to be had by one and all. Get your $20 presale tickets at Cavender's Boot City, and you can log on to thirstyhorse.net as well. If you want some VIP table reservations, 210-255-3691, 255-3691. Should be a great time on Sunday night with David Farias, La Tropa F, as well as Jay Pettis and the band. All right, time now for El Yones. Well, let's just say it's not necessarily the news.
1: This is not headline news. It's 4th of July weekend, or as dogs know it, the apocalypse. Taylor Swift is expected to get married this weekend in Madison Square Garden, which means for once it'll finally make sense for her to constantly be on camera in a sports arena. Temperatures in New York City could reach 104 degrees tomorrow. Even hotter, the armpits of Taylor's wedding planner. And a daily cup of coffee could lower your risk of liver disease. Unless you're drinking Irish coffee. This is not headline news.
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2: ¿Por qué estás tan callada? ¿Por qué no me miras a los ojos?

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0: 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Écheles una llamada at 210-332-5504. 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
1: Good morning. We do have a stall at Loop 410 northbound at Ingram that they quickly moved off the main lane. It's off to the shoulder. Road work on 35 southbound from Evanston down to Olympia Parkway. Two right lanes closed. It's about a five-minute delay. Stop and go from FM 3009, and 35 southbound Randolph Boulevard roadway reduced to one lane, little bit of a delay from 1604. If you guys see something we're not talking about this early morning, call us on the traffic tip line so we can go and check it out. 210-785-2601. I'm Debbie Alcacer, KTSA, Time Saver Traffic.
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0: San Antonio, don't miss the fireworks on stage with this red, white, and damn.

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0: running late and feeling great. 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Les agradecemos que nos acompañen. Yo, ahí viene Necio, ladies and gentlemen. ¡Chulo!
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0: ¡Pasó, vato!
2: Yeah, that's right, vato. Sexy Mexis on the scene, vato.
0: If you know what I mean.
2: Know what I mean.
0: Yes, sir.
2: Yeah, I come in every day, I wreck the place, vato, and then I get paid to fix it. All right, carnal, it's time for the chulo joke of the day. Woohoo!
0: All right, chulo's joke of the day.
2: Hey, vato.
0: What you got?
2: How do you get a squirrel to like you?
0: How do you get a squirrel to like you?
2: Yeah, vato, how do you get a squirrel to like you?
0: Damn, chulo, I don't know. How do you get a squirrel to like you?
2: Was you.
0: How what?
2: Act like you're nuts, vato. A good Thursday, vato. Yep. And remember, wherever you go.
0: There you are.
2: How you know my lines,
0: vato? I just do.
2: Happy 4th of July, carnal.
0: Happy 4th of July to you as well, chulo. We'll see you on Monday, man. Tejano 95.7, twice a morning.

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2: Latest round of peace talks between the U.S. and Iran is all done, but not much new to report. Officials in Qatar say there was some progress, but Iran is still threatening ships in the Strait of Hormuz, apparently thinking it's got some leverage in the ballgame. President Trump is standing firm on his position. Iran will not have a nuclear weapon, and that idea is shared by most of the developed world. Next meeting between the U.S. and Iran will happen after the funeral for Iran's late Supreme Leader Ayatollah Khamenei, who's due to be buried next week. Texas will soon lead the nation in power plants needed to build and run data centers.
3: The state will become home to 32 of at least 74 natural gas-fired power plants planned nationwide to supply electricity for data centers. Texas is attracting more of these projects than any other state because of its inexpensive land and business-friendly environment. Bear and Comal counties are among those set for new power plants.
2: It's KTSA's Stacy Keene. The sound in Northern California last night after the U.S. survived a red card early in the second half, but they held on to beat Bosnia-Herzegovina 2-0 in the World Cup. The win is the first knockout victory for Team USA in 24 years. The U.S. now advances to the round of 16 to face Belgium Monday night in Seattle. For Tejano 95.7, Christian Blood, KTSA News.
4: Good morning. This road work on 35 southbound Judson on down to O'Connor has got two right lanes closed. Almost a 20-minute delay at Slocum Evans. A stall at 410 northbound at Ingram off to the right shoulder. Another at I-10 westbound Bernie Stage Road and I-10 westbound Huebner. All of these stalls off to the right shoulder. If you guys see something we're not talking about, give us a call on the traffic tip line and we'll go check it out. 210-785-2601. I'm Debbie Alcacer, KTSA, Time Saver Traffic.
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0: Echándole ganas con éxito tras éxito. It's your main beaner on the radio, Elione Ramírez, por la mañana. Sinceramente, gracias por estar aquí con nosotros on this fabulous Friday Eve, headed towards the 4th of July weekend. And well, not only is it the 4th of July in New York, but man, talk about all the unwanted attention Taylor and Travis getting about their wedding. You know what? They might as well have made it into like a TV series or something.
1: Live from Madison Square Garden, it's the Taylor Swift Travis Kelce wedding with Ed Sheeran, Stevie Nicks, Tim McGraw, Dr. Phil McGraw, the Kansas City Chiefs, Taylor's Cats, the cast of Cats, Cat Williams, Cher, Selena Gomez, not Blake Lively.

Lee. Gigi Hadid, Brittany Mahomes, Justin and Hailey Bieber, Henry Winkler dressed as the Fonz, the cast of Jersey Shore, Tom Hanks, Tyra Banks, Elizabeth Banks, Paul Anka, Paul Simon, Paul McCartney, Melissa McCarthy, Jenny McCarthy, Charlie McCarthy, and Jake from State Farm. 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

0: us the latest from the Delta Boys, Tejano 95.7 and the Johnny Ramirez in the morning show. Hey, if you want to wind down, close out your 4th of July weekend on a high, then head on over to Thirsty Horse on Sunday night. Jay, the Voice Perez, along with David Farias, La Tropa FS, should be a good time to be had by one and all. And you know what? You can get your tickets at Cavender's Boot City or thirstyhorse.net. VIP tables, 210-255-3691, 210-255-3691. Doors open at 7. Should be a fun time to be had by one and all this Sunday at Thirsty Horse Saloon. All right, time now for Yones.
1: Oh, musical biscuit of the morning. Musical biscuit of the morning. Oh, Bobby Naranjo, Grupo Dirección.
0: Y pa' todo el año, Tejano 95.7.

the Johnny Ramirez in the morning shows. Oh, Musical Biscuit, Bobby Naranjo, Serrata Brothers right there. Pa' todo el año as we continue. Esa mancha que trae el Ram Herrera. Tejano 95.7. Happy Thursday, everybody.

0: Mr. Johnny Ramirez in the morning show. 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
1: In the NBA, free agency continued, and the Spurs made their big move. They added forward Tobias Harris on a two-year, $31 million deal. Harris averaged 13 points, 5 rebounds, and 2.5 assists per game last year with the Pistons and pulled off a 30-burger in the playoffs. According to Mark Stein, after the Harris signing, Spurs are now out on free agent LeBron James as he's no longer considered an option despite his willingness to accept a minimum deal. Finally, in the World Cup, USA, they took down Bosnia-Herzegovina 2-0. On to the round of 16, where they'll take on Belgium on Monday. I'm Rob Thompson for 94.1 San Antonio Sports
0: Talk. Back in there, Rob. We appreciate it. So moving on, the US of A is the soccer team. Monday, huh? Okay. Tejano 95.

0: Urbano 95.7 con el Yone Ramirez por la mañana. And when I'm not on the radio, I'm in the market selling real estate. Three important things that need to be up to date in a home before you buy it: HVAC, foundation, and the roof. Now, if you're having roof problems, do what I did and call these guys right here. Introduce yourself.
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0: 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You can also help these people as well, right?

0: Oh, yeah, man, of course. The way we're actually going to these houses, it's typically people that don't have insurance and people that don't have any money to spend. We're getting roofs on houses for $99 a month.
1: Now, Jenna says, is it just for the people here in San Antonio, or do you help people in the outlying areas?
0: Oh, if you're able to listen to me and hear my voice, call us and we'll be there.
1: Now, Jenna says, we need one more thing from you, my brother. I need a phone number that people, whether they have insurance or not, but are having roof problems, can call you, and you're going to take care of them.
0: 210-781-1349.
1: Give it to me one more time, brother.
0: 210-781-1349.
1: That's Genesis and my good friends at the Roofing Edge Pros at 210-781-1349.
2: Good morning. This road work on 35 southbound Judson on down to O'Connor has got two right lanes closed. Almost a 20-minute delay. It's slow from Evans. A stall at 410 northbound at Ingram off to the right shoulder. Another at I-10 westbound Bernie Stage Road and I-10 westbound Huebner. All of these stalls off to the right shoulder. If you guys see something we're not talking about, give us a call on the traffic tip line. And we'll go check it out. 210-785-2601. Debbie Alcacer, KTSA, Time Saver Traffic.
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0: Station at Thirsty Horse Saloon. It all goes down this Sunday. 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
1: 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Here's Christian Blood.
2: Not much to pass along after the latest round of peace talks between the U.S. and Iran. The Iranians only spoke to mediators this week in Qatar, and more threats are now being made against oil tankers in the Strait of Hormuz. The U.S. maintains Iran will not have a nuclear weapon, and more military actions possible if Iran doesn't live up to its promises in that memorandum of understanding. Iran's late Supreme Leader Ayatollah Khamenei is set to be buried next week. After his funeral, more peace talks are expected. A teenager now under arrest, accused of shooting two children as they slept in their home.
3: He's 18-year-old Trevian Mackey, and he's been formally charged with aggravated assault with a deadly weapon. Shots were fired at the home on Comanche Sunrise before dawn on Tuesday morning. Residents inside woke up to gunfire and soon learned that two girls, aged 6 and 10, had been hit. Both were taken to the hospital with non-life-threatening injuries. There's no word on the motive for the shooting. Stacey Keene, KTSA News.
2: A few million Texans expected to hit the road for the 4th of July, and travel has already started for many. AAA Texas is reminding you to check your car before heading out. Patience is urged when traffic gets heavy as well. Average price for a gallon of regular unleaded in Texas went up a penny overnight to $3.34 this morning. The average price in Bear County for a gallon of regular slightly higher at $3.41. That's up 7 cents from last night. 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
4: Good morning. We are working a few stalls. Let's start downtown.

0: Tejano 95.7 and the Johnny Ramirez in the morning show. And yes, it is time for El Yones Tejano's Cup of Joe Thought of the Day. Former President Joe Biden chiming in each and every weekday morning with his thought for the day. And Mr. President, what's on your mind today, sir?
1: Have I made bad decisions when I was drunk? Absolutely.
0: We all have.
1: Have the sober ones been any better? Not really.
0: Okay. Tejano 95.7, El Yones Tejano's Cup of Joe Thought of the Day. Good morning.

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0: San Antonio's número uno Tejano hit station, Tejano 95.7. Well, in case you missed it last night, all the excitement of La Copa World Cup USA versus Bosnia.
1: Can he get around with that ball? They're going to flash it. Balogun scores! Flo Balogun! He'll do the LeBron celebration! It's 1-0 US! Tillman! Dan! Malik Tillman! 2-0 United States! There's the final whistle. Seattle, we're coming back.
0: It. 20-some-odd years they haven't gotten this far, huh? Let's go USA, Tejano 95.7.

0: Tejano 95.7, San Antonio's number uno Tejano hit station, the Johnny Ramirez in the morning show. Appreciate you hanging out with us on this fabulous Friday Eve. And a lot of companies, since the 4th is on Saturday, giving people a day off tomorrow, celebrating it company-wide. And, yeah, we'll be one of them. So we'll be back bright-eyed and bushy-tailed on Monday morning. But, yeah, get ready to celebrate the 250th birthday of America. And I understand, some are going a little above board, or overboard, I guess, with the celebration. I mean, have you seen ABC is going to do 24 hours? 24 hours nonstop. Okay. I mean, look, if you feel overwhelmed, no worry. Already help in place.
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0: 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It'll go away. 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
2: Good morning. We are working a few stalls, 1604 westbound.

0: 1604 westbound Lock Hill Selma. That one's off to the left shoulder. Downtown, 35 upper level southbound San Pedro and 35 northbound at Cesar Chavez, also upper level. Those stalls, both of them are off to the right shoulder. I-10 upper level eastbound 35, that stall has the shoulder blocked. And then this ongoing road work at I-10 upper level westbound between North Brio Street on over to Calabria, just the left lane open. I'm Debbie Alcacer, KTSA, Time Saver Traffic.
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0: Mañana Late and Feeling Great, Tejano 95.7, and Leonel Ramírez por la mañana saying good morning. Les agradecemos que nos acompañen. Yo, ahí viene Necio, ladies and gentlemen, Chulo.
1: ¡Chulo! ¡Órale, carnales!
0: ¡Pasó, vato!
1: Yeah, that's right, vato. Sexy Mexi is on the scene, vato.
0: If you know what I mean. You
1: know what I mean.
0: Yes, sir.
1: Yeah, I come in every day, I wreck the place, vato, and then I get paid to fix it. All right, carnal, it's time for the Chulo Joke of the Day. Woohoo!
0: All right, Chulo's Joke of the Day.
1: Hey, vato.
0: What you got?
1: How do you get a squirrel to like you?
0: How do you get a squirrel to like you?
1: Yeah, vato, how do you get a squirrel to like you?
0: Damn, Chulo, I don't know. How do you get a squirrel to like you?
1: What's you?
0: How what?
1: Act like you're nuts, vato. Good Thursday, vato. Yep. And remember, wherever you go,
0: there you are.
1: How you know my lines,
0: vato? I just do.
1: Happy 4th of July, carnal.
0: Happy 4th of July to you as well, Chulo. We'll

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0: 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Well, news you can use regarding Intocable. What you got, Rome?
1: 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The landmark deal includes their full music catalog along with name, image, and likeness rights, setting the stage for expanded opportunities in music, film, television, and global licensing. Formed in the early 1990s, Intocable has built one of the most decorated careers in Latin music with multiple Grammy and Latin Grammy Awards, more than 4 million albums sold, and dozens of number one hits. But this year also marks a major personal milestone for frontman Ricky Muñoz and the group. Intocable is set to receive a star on the Hollywood Walk of Fame.
2: I swear to you, man, there wasn't many goals in the beginning. There wasn't many goals set. We just wanted to do music. But my inner child, this was one of the goals, to be in the Hollywood Walk of Fame, man, one day. And here we are.
1: It's a powerful moment that highlights just how far the band has come from humble beginnings in Zapata, Texas, becoming one of the most influential groups in regional Mexican music history. Stay tuned to TejanoNation.net for continuing coverage on Intocable's new era and upcoming honors. I'm Romeo with Tejano Nation, your number one source for Tejano News.
0: Oh, thank you there, Romeo, as we continue con éxito tras éxito. Nice to see another Texan on the Hollywood Walk of

0: Echándole ganas con éxito tras éxito. It's your main beaner on the radio, Elione Ramírez, por la mañana. Sinceramente, gracias por estar aquí con nosotros on this fabulous Friday Eve, headed towards the 4th of July weekend. And, well, not only is it the 4th of July in New York, but, man, talk about all the unwanted attention Taylor and Travis getting about their wedding. You know what? They might as well have made it into like a TV series or something.
1: Live from Madison Square Garden, it's the Taylor Swift Travis Kelce wedding with Ed Sheeran, Stevie Nicks, Tim McGraw, Dr. Phil McGraw, the Kansas City Chiefs, Taylor's Cats, the cast of Cats, Cat Williams, Cher, Selena Gomez, not Blake Lively, Gigi Hadid, Brittany Mahomes, Justin and Hailey Bieber, Henry Winkler dressed as the Fonz, the cast of Jersey Shore, Tom Hanks, Tyra Banks, Elizabeth Banks, Paul Anka, Paul Simon, Paul McCartney, Melissa McCarthy, Jenny McCarthy, Charlie McCarthy, and Jake from State Farm. The pre-order for the wedding album is online now. 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
0: You demanded it, so we brought it back. The biggest Tejano hits of all time. And Johnny Ramirez in the morning. 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

0: San Antonio's número uno Tejano hit station, Tejano 95.7 and the Johnny Ramirez in the morning show. And yes, indeed, headed towards a 4th of July weekend.
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0: I'm American. Ah, yes, what a way to celebrate blowing things.

KLEY Jordanton, KHHL Karn City, from the Tejano music capital of the world. 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

0: everywhere, Tejano 95.7 and the Johnny Ramirez in the morning show. And yes, it is time for El Yones Tejano's Cup of Joe Thought of the Day. Former President Joe Biden chiming in each and every weekday morning with his thought for the day. And Mr. President, what's on your mind today, sir?
1: Have I made bad decisions when I was drunk? Absolutely.
0: We all have.
1: Have the sober ones been any better? Not really.

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95.7 is your home for Tejano in San Antonio, as well as the Johnny Ramirez in the morning show. Stuck in this weather, Wesley Webbit. Stuck in this weather pattern, and at least it's better than being in New York City or the Northeast, right? 93 la temperatura máxima for today, with a lot of sunshine this afternoon. Partly cloudy tonight with a low of 74. It is 80 right now. And oh, you Wesley Webbit, couldn't say weather there at the beginning. Ha ha ha ha. Stejano.

0: 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Well, in case you missed it last night, all the excitement of La Copa World Cup USA versus Bosnia.
1: Can he get around to that ball? To the deflection, Balogun scores! Flo Balogun! He'll do the LeBron celebration! It's 1-0 US! Tillman! Dang! Malik Tillman! 2-0 United States! There's the final whistle. Seattle, we're coming back.
0: It. 20 some odd years they haven't gotten this far, huh? Let's go

0: 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Johnny's directing traffic with the biggest Tejano hits of all time. 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

0: celebration at Thirsty Horse Saloon. It all goes down this Sunday. 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
9: 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Obtén 2 pares de lentes progresivos más un examen visual gratis por solo $175. Haz tu cita en línea en stantonoptical.com o llama al 1-800-STANTON, es decir, 1-800-STANTON.

0: EANTON. Se aceptan visitas sin cita. 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

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From the Tejano music capital of the world, this is San Antonio's new Tejano 95.7.